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1: 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Rescue 209, you've been attached to the overdose at 614 East 7th Street, cross of Crocker. 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
2: 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We have a 10-story apartment building. 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
1: 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Asian Rescue 11 overdose, 2007 West Wilshire Boulevard.

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1: 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Rescue 803, Rescue 17, unconscious, 348 South Broadway.

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Engine 79, water flow, 19400 Southwestern Avenue.

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1: 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Back in 19.
3: That's for Battalion 18, Roger. 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
0: Metro from SQ 5A, patient GOA. Is that a harsh unitary incident?
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1: 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CNA R1 from 17th.
0: Street, I see. Roger, A unit 1.

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0: 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We're at the intersection of Pico and West. 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
1: 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Engine 42 on scene. 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
0: we'll 22. Take back 19.
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1: Hey, Chris, overdose?
0: I have a 50-year-old female who's complained of shortness of breath and put a rescue 4 on scene of it.
2: Battalion 1, copy. What's the same location?
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0: Metro from 7th Street, I see, yes, address is 519 East 7th Street, but rescue 4 on scene, 50-year-old female shortness of breath.
2: Time 1, copy.
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0: 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Engine 52, fall, 724 North Mariposa. 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

0: 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It's an 1123. 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

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Fall intersection at 8th, Westmoreland.

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Engine 27 Rescue 835, person down, 1750 North 9.

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Rescue 10, unconscious. 6 and Maple and 22nd.

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0: 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Can you try the RPD?
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Rescue 21, choking, 1518 East 55th Street. Engine Rescue 11, dental respirations, 316 South Westlake Avenue.

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1: 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Engine rescue 34, unconscious, 3730 West 27. Rescue 866, you located your patient. Rescue 826, traffic intersection of 7th Avenue, Florence.
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Rescue 20. A rescue 2, you can cancel. Edge of 26, traffic, eastbound 10 freeway, Vermont. Black Force 10, sick person, 2425 South Main.

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1: Engine 26. Traffic eastbound 10 Ferry, Vermont.
0: 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Traffic eastbound 10 crossing Vermont, Channel 4.
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0: Yeah, Rescue 844 continues to stage for PD. 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

0: 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We're at the intersection of Beverly and St. Andrews. Do you have a rebel?
1: Rescue 34, we have it.
2: Move Grand Jeep Cherokee. Do you have anything further?
1: 827, standby. Rescue 34, we have it.
0: Metro for Rescue 34. Report in route, transporting a patient. But you can show at the intersection of Beverly and St. Andrews. 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
2: Unit, your ID?
0: I'd say 15-foot by 5-foot pile of rubbish exposing brush in somebody's backyard, and there's also an auto that's soon to be exposed in a gas station parking lot.
1: Rescue 34, copy. We have engine 29 responding.
2: 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Engine 29, you can discontinue.
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0: 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Is 52 is added in addition?
1: Engine 29, negative. You're canceled. Engine 29, discontinue.
0: Yeah, Metro, is engine 52 on scene?
1: Engine 52 is right down the street from that rubbish. 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
0: Yeah, I copy. 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

0: 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Rescue 827, we got a corrected address.
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0: 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Is there an ETA for LEP?
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0: 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There's a seizure. 236,

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0: Force 29. You got reports of a potential loom up here on the intersection of Crenshaw and Olympic? Life Force 29, negative. Yeah, Metro, show Light Force 29 on the still alarm. Reported smoke. It's going to be somewhere in the vicinity of 6th and Western. I'll give you a better address once we get there. Metro, Engine 29, that could be Engine 52, is incident rubbish fire.
1: Light Force 29, Engine 5-2 is on a rubbish Beverly 52 district. Is that possibly what you're looking at?

0: 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Reported smoke intersection at 6 and Western. Your additional company is going to be engine 29.
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0: 6. Looks like they cleared. 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

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Engine 85, obstetrics, 25400 South Vermont.

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1: Copy. I'll wait for your size before I order Hilo. Metro from Battalion 1 on scene, Angels Point Road. Looks like we do have some moderate smoke.
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1: 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I'll be known as Angels Point IC.
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0: 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Moderate smoke showing from a small patch of 20 by 20 grass on a ridge.

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2: 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Do anything further?
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0: 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We have nothing further at this time.
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Rescue 862 en route with Rescue 63, chest pain 12473 West Wagner Street, across the Sentinella.

0: 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Rescue 5, unconscious person, LAX Bradley Terminal. Cycle Team 251, you've been added with Rescue 5, unconscious person, Bradley Terminal.
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Rescue 6, Chest Pain, 711 North Coronado Terrace.

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0: veteran from Battalion 1, Task Force 1 is going to handle a 20 by 20 patch. They're going to hold on to TAC 14. They'll release it when they clear.
1: Angel 22, Roger. Task Force 1 will handle 20 by 20 patch of grass. Holding on to TAC 14.
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1: 6, yes.
2: Metro from SB 833, confirming we're canceled.
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Engine 14, person down 13.

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Confirming you want us to go southbound 110, cross the Venice from quarters.

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0: 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Rescue 826, injury 1542 South 3rd Avenue.

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1: Metro from FR27. We're out in front of the reported address. We've seen no RP. Can you check the callback?

0: 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Do you have anything further?
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We're at the intersection, but it's saying that's in room 819. There's no building here. Hi. Come by, we have a call taker on the line.

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Agent 209, rescue 9, difficult respiration, intersection 7th and Broadway.

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0: Roger, engine 49, you've been attached.

Yeah, Metro Bemidji 36, westbound Vincent Thomas Bridge. We find nothing. We do have CHP unseen. Let's just hold engine 36, engine 40. And rescue 36 for the invest for now. We'll hold on to the attack. But can you double check with CHP? 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Find nothing.

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Engine 36, westbound Vincent Thomas Bridge, and we'll locate. Engine 40, rescue 36, engine 36 for the invest. We'll call back to HV, so we'll get to gain more information.

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0: 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Engine 57, traffic accident, intersection of Manchester and Halldale.
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0: 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For CHP, we have nothing further.
1: Yeah, Metro Fire Battalion 6, roger, nothing further.

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0: 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We're going to call this a false unless you have any additional information.
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0: Metro FR64, southbound 138 Imperial, find out over fire. Check along Imperial and along southbound 110. At the interchange, we find nothing.
1: FR64, if you're never located, we have nothing further.

0: 4 Hemorrhage, 240 South Olive Street.
1: Roger, engine 4, northbound 110 at Solano. We've traveled northbound and southbound. We find out if you have nothing further, we're going to call the false.
2: Engine 4, nothing further, roger, false.

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0: 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Life force 33, engine 34, engine 46, CMS 13, battalion 13, battalion 4. Structure fire 66 is first in. 2207 West 76th Street, cross of NS. 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

0: 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Engine Rescue 43, difficult respirations, 3644 South Kelton Avenue.
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Rescue 813, assault, intersection of Arapahoe and San Marino. Rescue 866, person down, 1316 West Gage. Rescue 9, we let LAPD know you're going to stage for them.

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1: 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Rescue 834, unconscious person 4151, South 3rd Avenue.
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Life 464, Rescue 65, Difficult Respiration, 337 West 88th Place.

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1: Metro Task Force 94 on scene at 3361 Vernon Avenue. Do have a one-story bathroom at a park. This has no exposures, but we do have fire showing. I do have the comments of a person screaming inside. We're going to stay with Task Force only based on no exposures. 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I'll be known as Vernon IC.
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Rescue 813, sick person 1032 West 18th. 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
0: 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We're transporting.
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0: 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Rescue 803, traffic, 3rd and Hill.

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0: 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We'll be in the invest post. 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

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Engine 29, Rescue 52, overdose 4th Street, Manhattan, please.

0: 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Agent 46, you've been added to the now cardiac arrest with Rescue 33, Rescue 833 en route, 116 West 52nd, please. Flight 46, you park for Metro.
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3: Metro from Engine 33, can you confirm with THP this is a injury TA? We passed it on the southbound, circling back now. It looks like it's not injury.
1: Engine 33, all this information is reported by the BMW crash detection.
3: Yeah, copy that. 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
1: 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Engine 66, difficult respiration, 5752 South 10th Avenue
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1: Caller states he's on the northbound lanes of Avalon between 119th Street and 118th Place. In front of a light. It's a street light that he's in front of.

0: 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They state that they do not have a unit on scene, that it could be a different agency.
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1: 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Rescue 26 unconscious, 1220 South Dewey.

0: 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Best access is going to be southbound 110, just south of Gage Avenue, crossing Florence.
1: Agent 33, roger.

0: 33, would you like us to modify the address to the southbound 110?
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Engine and rescue 10 seizure 901 West Olympic. FR 27, you're over to. Can we show you now? Rescue 34, unconscious person 2261 West 28th Street.

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0: 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Sure, so I'm seeing a stolen alarm auto versus a RV at Hoover and 52nd Street.
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0: 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We find no patient. 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

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Rescue 810, sick person, 234 East 27th. Rescue 2, agent 16, person down, 5151 East State University Drive.

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0: 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We're waiting for LAPD to arrive on scene.
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1: 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LAPD has a unit on it right now. We're just waiting for another police officer to arrive just because this person keeps coming back and forth trying to follow LAPD.

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2: Metro from Life Force 12, can you try to make this a physical rescue? 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

0: 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Can you have give us the numbers again?
1: Battalion 701, you actually show en route. You're responding to 1319 West Colorado Boulevard, across to Hallbrook. 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
0: Copy, 1319 West Colorado, attack 14.
1: It's incident 220. You might be able to pick it up that way.

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1: 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This is the reference 814. You guys remain on scene. This Flight Force 12, Flight Force 15.
2: 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This is your SLE 3410.
1: 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They're available.
0: Roger, they've been attached. How many dispatch?
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0: Again, 5-7.
2: 5-4-12, Light Force 15, 42, we're going to
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2: 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West 14.
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0: 865, roger. They're saying that there's no unit number 3 here, and we have no RP. Can you have the RP meet us?
1: Roger. The callback is that. We're going to try it again.

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Rescue 37, heading 10724, Wilshire Boulevard. 86, South Gax intersection, Beverly and Catalina. Rescue 33, update status.

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0: 865, yes, hospital 476.
1: Roger.

Westgate 61, Sick Person 27, 15 South, Cloverdale.

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This is going to be related to DWP doing some work. We'll handle both.

0: 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Do you have an ETA for LAPD?
1: Roger, stand by. 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
1: Roger, they're being notified, coming dispatch.

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1: 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We'll check for an ETA.

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You can discontinue. 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Rescue 27, Preston Route.

0: 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Can you show us on CM if you're not taking it?
1: 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That's your 809, ETH on scene.

0: 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We're delayed by heavy traffic. 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
1: 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Engine 209, you can discontinue. 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
1: So, Engine 37, we're getting the water flow at 10861 Weyburn. You want us to send Life Force 37?
0: Stand by on that. What we had here was a dumpster fire at Dow with a sprinkler activation as well. We'll investigate that, and we'll attach Life Force 37 if needed.
1: Roger. I'll cancel Life Force 37.
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We'll take that automatic alarm for engine 10. 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

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SK 29, sick person, 3901 West 7th Street.

Yeah, but Barbara, this is 37. 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
0: 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Rescate 58, take person 98 and 0, Heat West, Venice Boulevard.

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0: Yeah, Metro Fire from Life Force 38. Can you give me the rescue ambulance that I requested?
1: Roger, 38 LS or BLS, and what time did you make the request?
0: Yeah, I need a BLS ambulance. I made the request about 30 minutes ago.
1: The closest one I have right now is A64 on their first end.
0: Yeah, roger that, Metro. I originally thought that's who you assigned us to, but yeah, please add them to our incident.
1: 38, roger, have a look into it. 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

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Rescue 266 here. What do you want, 200 Southwestern?

0: 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We're coming available on our first 10. 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
1: Metro from DP82, you can add us on that run in place of engine 41.
2: Metro from AP13, we're at Kingsley at 6, and the patient is running southbound with a mother's baby.

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0: 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We're going to call it a bolt.
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0: 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She's wearing a gray t-shirt, black shorts, and a cast on her right arm.
1: 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We are located in the Griffith Observatory parking lot.
0: Life Force 35, Roger. 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

Metro Battalion 5 if we've made been able to recontact the patient or people with the patient. Can we get a description of what they're wearing? Battalion 5, Roger, stand by. Go ahead, Helco.

314 person down 1862 West 41st. 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
1: 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We also have a Helco that's made contact with a patient. 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
0: 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Patient wants to file a police report.
1: 65, roger. 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
0: A65, RP wants to file a police report.
1: 65, we copy, they want to file a police report. LAPD is going to inquire reason that they want to file a police report.

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Agent 43 from Metro.

0: Metro from Battalion 5 at 4730 Crystal Springs Drive. What we had was approximately 56-year-old female conducted a hoist, traumatic injury to the lower extremity. RT was transported into hospital 438. Our resource will be available shortly. You can have the comp plan back.
1: Battalion 5, roger.

0: 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We were canceled by Metro a few minutes ago. Just confirming you still want to continue through.
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1: 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Would you like to be attached?
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0: 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We're on scene. 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Can we get a paramedic rescue for altered mental status? HF5A. If you find no trash fire in the alley, we have nothing further.
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0: Fire 2, we have Light Force 20 en route to a rubbish fire. Seems to be trash at this time.
1: Metro from Fire 2, we have LAPD on scene just outside of Dodger Stadium. It looks to be about a quarter acre brush moving uphill, medium brush, rapid spread. 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
0: 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We'll upgrade it to a brush.
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0: Light Force 20 from Metro, did you copy? 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
1: AC-43 rescue 858 from quarters. 25 traffic westbound 60 at Whittier.
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0: 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We're at Unit 3109 and no one is answering the door. 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
1: AP13, we have the call taker on the line. 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
1: 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Rescue to Forest Sharing Route, AP4, Rescue 4, overdose 545, South San Pedro. 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
1: 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They were advised to let us know if they want to continue both rescues.

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0: 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We're on scene at 625 South San Pedro. We don't find anyone matching that description. Could you try to call back?
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0: 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We made contact with the resident at 224 East 1739. They said they did not call.
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0: 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We're on the fifth floor of the reported address. We find nobody. Do you have any further information?
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0: 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We have nothing further.
1: 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We're in hold close.
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1: 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It's a GPS fault detection.
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0: 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Were we canceled? Confirming.
1: Engine rescue 56, flight force 50.
2: Engine 15, yes, you were canceled.
1: Northbound 5, Atlas Vilas.

0: 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You can take back Tech 14.
1: Task Force 21, roger. Take it back, Tech 14.
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1: 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Life Force Rescue 61, breathing difficulty, 400 South Hauser Boulevard, Channel 4 response.

0: 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Can you check with the callback? We find no patient meeting in the description on the MDC.
1: Life Force 38, Roger. 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
1: 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Rescue 43, chest pain, 2049, South Drive.
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0: 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We'll take that run, please. We're going to do 9 short syllable.
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1: Rescue 2, nothing further. 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

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Rescue 826 with Rescue 29, chest pain, 1400 South 3rd Avenue. Engine 94, cardiac arrest, 4150 South Marlton.

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0: Life Force 2, roger. Incident 874.
1: 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What rescue am I getting?
0: Life Force 2, you're getting rescue 4 from quarters.
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0: 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We find no patient. Do you have anything further?
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0: 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Rescue 815, we're showing 846 and quarters. 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

0: 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We're going to voicemail. I'm going to locate on the staircase. 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
1: 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West 111th. Rescue 46 reported to be on King West of Fig on the sidewalk. If you're able to locate, nothing further.
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0: Force 38. Life Force 38 with Rescue 38 of course, operations 245-27 South.
1: Life Force 38, Rescue 38, Rescue 38, Rescue 38, Rescue 38, Rescue 38, Rescue 38, Rescue 38, Rescue 38, Rescue 38, Rescue 38, Rescue 38, Rescue 38, Rescue 38, Rescue 38, Rescue 38, Rescue 38, Rescue 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

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Rescue 66, chest pain 1248, West 54th Street, cross the

Agent 63, Medical Alarm 4220, South Lincoln Boulevard. 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Units in the field, stand by for structure fire, 68th District.

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It denied Rescue 3 stabbing. 1056 South Main Street, across 11th.

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1: I-Force 27, Rescue 76, seizure 6430, West Selma Avenue. Rescue 837, traffic intersection, passing at Thayer. Rescue 892, medical alarm, 2122 South Century Park Lane.
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Rescue 94, unconscious, 4140, South Kern Shaw Boulevard, across the stock.

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2: Intersection of Wilshire Western. 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
0: Rescue 29, roger. No patient found. You're just responding to the reported overdose intersection of Wilshire at Western. You can discontinue. 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

0: 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Agent 12, we show you en route to the Animal Bikes, 390, Avenue 57.
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3: 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It was this car, TA. 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

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Agent 61, Assault 5301, West Olympic Boulevard.

0: 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Southbound 101 freeway at Alvarado. Engine Rescue 11, person down, 2118 West 7th Street. Engine Rescue 23, breathing difficulty, 1371 Blackman Lane. Last unit, you're unreadable.
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0: 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LAPD does not have a unit assigned at this time.
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1: 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Show us on scene. No fire department involvement.
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2: 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We're holding here at the boardwalk in Navy for them to bring the patient over.
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2: 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They do not have a patient here. They do not have a one-month-old at all.
0: Rescue 63, your updated location is Tower 55.
2: Roger that. That's the information I'm getting from the lifeguards here. Tower 55 is down off of Vista Del Mar in Dockweiler, which is pretty far from here. I'm not sure if we're still the closest.
0: 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Rescue 5-1. 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

0: 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Engine 95 assault, 8333 South Airport Boulevard.
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1: 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Rest 866 traffic, 3500 West 57th Street.

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